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0: today's 97.5. More music and better variety. Let's talk about video games for a moment. Did you know that right now nearly one-third of all video gamers are age 50 or older? Yes, one-third. According to the Entertainment Software Association, that's about 60 million people in North America. And half of folks in their 60s and 70s play games every week on phones, consoles, or computers. Even people in their 80s are joining in. The study looked at older video game streamers with thousands of followers online, real grandparents playing games like Call of Duty and Metal Storm. They said they were gaming to relax, to stay mentally sharp, and just to have fun. And studies show that video games can help preserve cognitive function in older adults. Multiplayer games also give seniors a social boost by connecting them to an online community. It's a way to combat the isolation many seniors feel. Some in the study even learned Gen Z slang from the people they met online. And the stereotype of gamers being mostly male? Not true anymore. 52% of women over 50 play video games compared to 46% of us men.
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0: Just ahead, what's the secret to lowering your stress, improving your memory, and being happier? According to researcher Gretchen Rubin, it all boils down to engaging your senses of sight and hearing, smell, taste, and more. I'm going to tell you how Rubin recommends tapping into our senses to produce massive happiness.

0: 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More music and better variety. Welcome back to Intelligence for Your Life. And whether you want to boost your focus, lower your stress, or just be happier in general, experts say it helps to engage your senses. Now, this comes from Gretchen Rubin, our friend and author of the new book, Life in Five Senses. Here are some of the ways she recommends we use our senses to make our life better. And this stuff really works. First, she says, take a taste tour. I'm going to do this. You visit as many restaurants, delis, food trucks, and bakeries as you can in a month, because some of our most powerful memories are taste memories and can be triggered by eating or even just smelling certain foods. 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And then, during your daily 3 p.m. slump, don't reach for caffeine. Instead, listen to music or breathe in the scent of a new perfume. Both, she says, will wake up your brain. If you want to go further, it's a fascinating book. Check out the book Life in Five Senses by Gretchen Rubin.
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0: Every Republican representing Jefferson County in the House of Delegates voted for House Bill 2014, Governor Morrissey's law that permits data centers anywhere in our county. That law needs major changes, and we'll get them if Democrats are elected. Now is the time. Vote for Democrats. Paid for by the Jefferson County Democratic Association.
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1: Stay informed, stay involved, stay in the know. 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

0: 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That law needs major changes, and we'll get them if Democrats are elected. Now is the time. 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

Today's 97.5. More music and better variety. So you know the struggle, getting your kid to go to bed at a reasonable hour without all the complaining and stalling tactics like, can I have a glass of water? So here are the tips for hacking bedtime. Yay. Make it a whole family thing, say our experts. This advice comes from psychologist Dr. Archibald Hart. He says sometimes kids don't want to go to bed because they don't want to miss out on the fun they think the rest of the family is having. This is the little kid version of FOMO, fear of missing out. But if the whole family is getting ready for bed, even if you and your spouse plan to stay up a little later, sneak out, your kids won't feel like they're missing out. So maybe the whole family changes into PJs and brushes their teeth. It works. This also goes along with the next bedtime hack, having rituals. According to research from SUNY Albany, having every bedtime begin and end in a predetermined order with specific activities and rituals lets kids know what to expect, and they'll soon associate story time, brushing teeth, and climbing into bed with sleep. If your kids fall asleep at roughly the same time every night, their bodies get used to it. Their sleep hormones kick in at that time. Here's another

0: Their bedtime hack. Make sure their room is the right temperature. A temperature between 65 to 70 degrees Fahrenheit is ideal for toddlers and elementary school age kids. That helps them produce melatonin. Love this stuff. I'm using it on my grandkids.
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1: Let's talk sleep for a moment, shall we? If you worked a double shift and you're exhausted, or you are up all night with the baby but you can't take a nap, the next best thing could be a short workout. Now, researchers at the University of Texas Medical Center, they studied healthy adults who stayed awake for 30 straight hours. They were then told to either do 20 minutes of aerobic exercise or take a 90-minute nap. The results were surprising. Both the exercise and the nap improved memory by roughly 25%. And here's the fascinating part. Brain scans showed they worked in completely different ways. Napping essentially gave the brain a reset. It reduced mental fatigue and restored the brain's ability to absorb new information. Exercise worked differently. It didn't give people more brain power, but it made the brain use what it already had more efficiently. So this doesn't mean a 20-minute workout replaces sleep. The study involved young, healthy adults, not exhausted nurses, truck drivers, or emergency workers. But researchers say the findings could offer practical help for shift workers who simply cannot take a nap. So the takeaway, if you've been awake all night, exercise can absolutely help your memory in the moment. But of course, it's still no substitute for sleep.
2: Intelligence for your life.
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0: 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More music and better variety. Can we talk about soda again for a moment? We don't drink soda in our house, and here's another reason to stop drinking it. It encourages dangerous visceral fat to settle around your internal organs. That can trigger body-wide inflammation, which can then damage arteries, affect how your body breaks down sugars and fats, can even damage the liver if you drink too much. Now, this is not according to me, but it's according to much smarter people, researchers with the Framingham Heart Study, which involved more than 10,000 adults over a 60-year period. About a tenth of the volunteers agreed to keep a food diary and to get before and after scans showing exactly how much of their body fat was located inside the abdomen. Over a 6-year period, almost all the volunteers gained weight and visceral fat. But those who drank soda every day, they packed on the most visceral fat, or about as much as would fit inside a venti Starbucks coffee.
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0: today's 97.5. More music and better variety. Okay, as promised, here we go with your sleep diet, the foods that'll get you high-fiving the Sandman in no time. This comes from sleep specialist Dr. Christopher Winter, who wrote the book, The Sleep Solution. Here are a few of his solutions. First, he says, eat a little cheddar cheese as a bedtime snack. We're talking four pieces. Dr. Winter says, cheddar cheese has 60% more tryptophan than turkey. You'll remember that tryptophan is an amino acid that helps the body produce melatonin, the sleep hormone. Another sleep-inducing food is walnuts. I love walnuts, and they contain a pile of tryptophan, too. Another food for a good night's sleep is collard greens. They contain high amounts of potassium and magnesium, two minerals that help relax your mind and your muscles. It's the sleep diet from sleep specialist Dr. Christopher Winter, author of the book, The Sleep Solution.
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0: 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More music and better variety. Okay, good stuff from our Success 101 files. Did you know that the first 12 words you say in a job interview are a, quote, make or break moment, which decides whether you get the job? Follow me here. Researchers now know the interviewer is judging you based on the quality of your small talk. This comes from the Spear Employment Training Program in London. It found that the first words a job candidate uses are the key to whether they're viewed positively or negatively. They found that candidates who are relaxed and able to answer simple questions like, how are you, in a calm, enthusiastic way, are more likely to be perceived as a good fit for the company. So important. The experts say that's why it's good to practice and do mock interviews with your friends or family members. Because this data reveals it's the little things like how you greet people, what you say when walking down the hall, that make a big difference. It's about creatively filling the gaps, not having those uncomfortable silences, being gracious, and putting people at ease. It's a fact. Small talk may be what gets you the big job.
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More music and better variety. All right, espresso lovers, and I count myself among you. I have good news for us. Your shot or latte, even your chocolate-covered espresso beans, could potentially help prevent the development of Alzheimer's disease. Now, this is the latest research from the University of Verona in Italy. It was published in the Journal of Agricultural and Food.

0: which are linked to Alzheimer's disease. Tau proteins, T-A-U, are actually beneficial to brain health until they clump together. At that point, those tau tangles are a significant cause of dementia because the clumps inhibit cognitive and memory skills. And the higher concentration of caffeine and flavanols in espresso prevented tau proteins from tangling and clumping together. The scientists say whether espresso is consumed alone or in an Americano or mixed into a latte, it can have a protective and preventative effect.
1: Now that's intelligence for your life.
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0: 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More music and better variety. Well, look at this. We now know getting a good night's sleep can make or break your weight loss goals. This is according to neuroscientist Dr. Matthew Walker from UC Berkeley, and here's why. First, a good night's sleep will reduce cravings for unhealthy food. It takes willpower to order a salad instead of pizza, and research shows a lack of sleep undercuts our willpower every time. In Dr. Walker's research, people who got 8 hours of sleep tended to prefer healthy foods, but when those same people pulled an all-nighter, their brains lit up like crazy in the presence of junk food, because when we're sleep-deprived, we have less energy. So our brain does this. Our brain compels us to eat the highest calorie foods available to try and get our energy back. Also, good sleep helps us burn more calories when we're awake. According to the Annals of Internal Medicine, being sleep-deprived disrupts our metabolism, which means our body ends up storing more calories as fat instead of burning them for energy.
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0: 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More music and better variety. John Tesh with you, and from our dating and relationship files, I hold in my hand the secret to a happy relationship. Ready? It's one word. Affection. Specifically, time spent cuddling up together in your own private world, whispering secrets and words of endearment back and forth. This is according to researchers from the University of Toronto. The reason? Because regularly having private, intimate moments make you feel like a team, and that you have a knowledge and understanding of each other that you share with nobody else. This will increase your bond. This will increase your relationship satisfaction and your overall life satisfaction.
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0: The countdown is on. 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
1: 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According to the U.S. Department of Justice, the information you post on social media can easily be used by anybody to locate your child and successfully lure them away. 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And the Prince George County Police Department in Maryland, they second that. They say burglars and stalkers have collected information about their victims from photos on social media that include a

0: Governor Patrick Morrissey and the Republican supermajority in the West Virginia legislature don't think the Eastern Panhandle needs locality pay for teachers, troopers, and all other state and school employees. The Republicans have not gotten the job done. 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
1: Right, my friends, here we go with some intel on how to increase your motivation and productivity no matter what you're doing. Every day, I want you to commit to writing down your small wins, even one small win. According to Harvard Business School, writing down what you've accomplished will boost your

0: Study show writing down something positive, especially writing it down by hand, will help you remember it. And you can write it in a journal, on your phone, or even in a text conversation with a friend. It all works. The study also found that the more frequently people experienced this sense of progress by writing down a win, the more likely they were to be creatively productive in the long run. Now, if you're a manager or even a parent, try this exercise and have your team or your kids write down one win at the end of every day and look at it the next morning. The study says positivity, creativity, and productivity will rise when you write down your small wins.
1: Intelligence for your life.
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1: All right, parents, grandparents, here's a great tip on how to help your kids become successful, thriving adults. Just keep nagging them. Researchers at the UK's University of Essex, they made the recommendation after following over 15,000 teens until the age of 20. They found teenagers who were nagged by a parent, usually a mother, were more likely to graduate from school and get better paying jobs. They were also less likely to exhibit risky behavior like underage drinking and taking drugs compared to kids with super laid back parents who set few rules and rarely enforce them. And it wasn't because of the nagging itself. It was more to do with parents having consistent expectations and repeatedly stating those expectations and nagging if necessary. In fact, even when teens appear not to be listening, lead researcher Erica Ramirez says, they're still hearing your words. It's getting in there. And that subtly alters their behavior. So much so, teens often make decisions they think are their own idea, but often line up with parental expectations. Bottom line, it's easy. You want your kids to become successful adults? Go crazy with the nagging.
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0: 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Experts say you and I can get better sleep by just being more crafty. This is according to Harvard University research. They found that when your mind is going a million miles an hour at night when you should be winding down, doing something craft-related for just 15 to 20 minutes will help. Anything that keeps your hands busy and requires focus, like knitting or painting or scrapbooking, even putting together a jigsaw puzzle for a few minutes. It activates the pineal gland in the brain, which produces melatonin at night to help you sleep. And the Harvard researchers found that 20 minutes of working on a craft project at night can help you wind down enough so you drift off to sleep within just 5 minutes.
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More music and better variety. Question for you. When's the last time you gave a stranger your social security number? I'm guessing that's never happened because you know you got to keep that information private, right? Well, these days, a growing number of security experts say we should take the same approach with our cell phone number, meaning we need to stop freely giving it out every time we sign up for a store loyalty card, fill out a random form, or meet somebody cute. The reason, according to Ed Stroh, a former cybercrime expert for the FBI, is that phone numbers are increasingly becoming a key part of our identity. And in many cases, they're even more valuable to thieves than our social security number. More than half of us use just one phone these days, and our phone number is linked to everything from library cards to bank accounts to our social media profiles. And unlike social security numbers, which are regulated, businesses are not required to keep our phone number private, meaning that 10-digit number could help thieves unlock enough information about us to easily commit fraud. This is why Stroh says

0: We need to think twice about sharing our cell phone number with anybody. A better plan? Strohs recommends using an email address as contact information because free email addresses are significantly easier to set up and change compared to phone numbers. Or create temporary phone numbers using apps like Sideline. That way you can keep your personal number private while adding a second line in the same phone for business calls.
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5: Good morning from the MTA. Checking in on the MARC train system. Brunswick train 872 is leaving Duffield's at 518. Brunswick at 540. Point of Rocks at 551. Expected arrival in Washington is around 710. Train 874 is leaving Martinsburg at 525. Duffield's 543. Brunswick 608. That train is arriving in Washington at 735. And finally, train 878 is leaving.

0: 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What's
1: going on? Hey, it's Rona. Mountain State Apple Harvest Festival is almost here. And if you're running the Bob Bariner Apple Trample 5K, I want to see you there. Today's 97.5 will be on hand playing the tunes and cheering you on. We start and finish Saturday, October 17th at War Memorial Park. So I'll look for you there. And that's what's happening on today's 97.5.
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0: 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No accidents. 70, I don't see any problems between Hancock, Hagerstown, Frederick. All lanes are open. If you're merging onto southbound 270, got a lot of traffic doing it, but you're fine all the way toward lane divide. 15 Point of Rocks is fine, but once you get south of St. Clair Lane, traffic is already lining up to get into Luckett's. The rest of the ride of Leesburg's good. And Route 9, traffic slows after the Shenandoah River to Harper's Ferry Road. Very heavy into Hillsboro, but the rest of the ride to Route 7, it's okay. I'm Allie Oakley with traffic.
1: Good morning from the MTA. Checking in on the MARC train system, Brunswick train 872 is on time this morning, leaving Harper's Ferry just before 5:30. Brunswick 5:40, Point of Rocks 5:51. Expected arrival in Washington is about 7:10. Train 874 is leaving Martinsburg at 5:25. Duffield's 5:43, Brunswick 6:08. That train arrives in Washington around 7:35. And finally, train 878 is leaving at 6:25. For the MTA Transit Team, I'm Austin Todd with your MARC Rail update.
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Today's 97.5 More Music, Better Variety. Good morning. Hope you're having yourself a nice morning. You know what time it is? It's time for some clickbait in case you missed it. Clickbait brought to you by L.A. Roberts Jewelers, Old World Jewelers for a New Age. Little bit of a throwback for you. NSYNC reunited in New York City to film a special TRL. Wow. But Justin Timberlake was noticeably absent. Joey Fatone.

0: Lance Bass, J.C. Chassé, and Chris Kirkpatrick were spotted alongside Carson Daly during the taping, and the four bandmates smiled and waved to fans watching from outside. Oh, that takes me back to watching TRL back in the day. Despite Timberlake's absence, fans still lined up down the block for a glimpse of the group. A nostalgic special also brought the band together with original MTV VJs. Did you go to the movies over the weekend? Well, if you did, you probably went to see Verity, because Anne Hathaway and Dakota Johnson's Verity won the North American box office, debuting in the number one spot. Resident Evil, Heart of the Beast, Primetime, and Tom Cruise's Digger, well, that only debuted in the fifth spot. Anyway, Avengers Endgame on court landed in the seventh spot this weekend with $4 million, and that superhero flick now has a global total of $2.925 billion, making it the biggest global release of all time, even passing Avatar. Netflix has renewed A Different World for season two following the strong debut for that revival series. The upcoming season will follow Deborah and her Hillman College classmates as they enter sophomore year. Former NFL quarterback Tony Romo, now a former CBS football analyst, the network announced on Friday that Romo would not be returning to the booth following his arrest in July on charges of operating a vehicle while intoxicated. CBS issued a statement saying CBS Sports and Tony Romo have mutually agreed to part ways. We thank Tony for his contributions over the past 9 years and wish him the best moving forward. CBS said J.J. Watt will continue to serve as the network's lead analyst. And that's it for Clickbait this time. There'll be another one next hour. Now, let's get a look at traffic.
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2: 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On 81 between Winchester, Martinsburg, and Hagerstown, I don't see accidents even in Greencastle. 70 is fine. Hancock, Hagerstown, and Frederick, all lanes are open. Merging on a southbound 270, traffic slows across the Monocacy, and thereafter, traffic is going to slow when you get to Hinestown. The rest of the ride of the lane divides fine. 15 heavy into Luckett's. The rest of the ride of Leesburg's good. And Route 9, traffic slows at the Shenandoah River, off and on into Hillsboro. Traffic slows at the Berlin Turnpike. The rest of the ride of Route 7 is good. I'm Allie Oakley with traffic.
3: Good morning from the MTA. Checking in on the MARC train system. Brunswick trains 872 and 874 are both on schedule this morning. Train 878 is the last train out of Martinsburg at 625, Duffield 642, Harper's Ferry just before 7 o'clock. For the MTA Transit team, I'm Austin Todd with your MARC Rail update.
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0: The rest of my life gon' start today. Good morning. Good morning. Good morning. The rest of my life gon' start today.
1: Good morning to you. It is 6:07 on Tuesday, October 6th. How you doing? Have yourself a good day yesterday? Ooh, y'all, my day was long. I didn't go to sleep till 12:30 this morning. Last night, we did the judging for the 72 Fest, the film festival that I participate in every year in the fall. There were like 50 teams, and many of their movies were over 6 minutes long, so you had to watch them all and do judging, and there's going to be another round of judging. I'm not involved with that. But anyway, a lot of creativity, but a very long night. I cannot believe I sound so chipper right now. Anyway, let's talk about the show. It's Tuesday, so we'll climb in the wormhole, and yeah, I got a couple things for you in that. Also, a question of the day. See what you think about it. Get you to chime in. And later in the morning, yeah, the workday kickoff, all that going on. Plus clickbait, news, traffic, weather. Come on, everybody, let's rise and shine. Let's go.
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6: The West Virginia Supreme Court is getting ready to hear a long-running case about school vaccinations. An order entered this week says a date for oral arguments will be set later. Justices also agreed

0: to let attorneys for Governor Patrick Morrisey speak, even though he is not a primary party. The case asks whether the 2023 religious freedom law affects the state's mandatory school vaccine law. A Raleigh County judge ruled for families seeking religious exemptions, and that ruling is on hold during the appeal. Melody Wolf is the mother of injured Air National Guard Staff Sergeant Andrew Wolf. She says he is recovering well after a successful September cranioplasty.
1: So September 2nd, we went in for Andy to get his cranioplasty, and that was where they put the left side of his skull back in. It was a titanium piece and then a 3D printed implant. So that is in. We went in on a Wednesday morning. He was discharged Thursday morning, and everything looked good.
0: She says it's making an immediate difference in his recovery.
1: I know a few days after he, you know, even with his golf swing, he was like, I can see so much better. Like, it just gave a lot of clarity. He's able to use his right hand more, like it's normal now, whereas before the surgery, it was kind of hit or miss. Now we're working on tackling the aphasia, so the language disorder.
0: Melody Wolf was a guest on Monday's Panhandle Live. You can hear that full conversation via our Panhandle News Network Spotify page. And the signs of fall are abounding across the Mountain State. The West Virginia Department of Tourism is providing updates through the fall for ideal locations as the leaves change. They have rolled out a map that predicts when peak leaf peeping season is in different areas of the state. For the Panhandle News Network, I'm Marcia Kovalik.
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3: 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On 81 between Winchester, Martinsburg, and Hagerstown, listen up. Southbound side, looks like we've got a construction zone near Route 7 that slows you down. Otherwise, you're going to be fine into Hagerstown. And beyond that, really to Greencastle. 70 between Hancock, Hagerstown, Frederick to the Baltimore Beltway. Traffic is good. Southbound 270, traffic slows before Urbana to a crash south of Hyattstown. Then you're fine toward the Lane Divide. 15 looks good, even through Frederick. 15 looks good, Point of Rocks to Leesburg. Route 9, traffic slowing at the West Virginia, Virginia line to Hillsboro, Harper's Ferry Road. And then again, when you get to Hamilton Station Road. And now we've got a crash eastbound Route 7 after Route 9. I'm Allie Oakley with traffic.
4: Good morning from the MTA. Checking in on the MARC train system. Brunswick trains 872 and 874 are both on schedule this morning. Train 878 is the last train out of Martinsburg at 625, Duffield 642, Harper's Ferry just before 7 o'clock. For the MTA Transit team, I'm Austin Todd with your MARC Rail update.
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7: Here's your Panhandle News Network forecast. Today will feature plenty of sunshine with a high temperature of 65. Tonight will be clear with a low of 39. Tomorrow is expected to be pleasant with plenty of sunshine and a high reaching 74. Tomorrow night will bring a starlit sky and a low of 49. Moving on to Thursday, it will be sunny to partly cloudy and pleasant with a high of 79. Wrapping up the week, Friday will be sunny and comfortable with a high of 74. With the AccuWeather forecast, I'm meteorologist Joe Lundberg on today's 97.5.

Today's 97.5 More Music, Better Variety with Billie Eilish and Birds of a Feather. 6:16 on this chilly start to our Tuesday morning. Feels like fall, definitely, right now. And it will be going up to the high of 66. But right now, it's only like 47. That's what my car said. And at least it's not foggy like it was yesterday. That was really a tough haul and I believe caused us a couple of problems out on the roads. But at least we're not dealing with that today. Why don't we do what I like to do on Tuesday mornings and climb into the wormhole? Yeah. You're a good couple of them. So imagine this happens. Imagine you are just doing your weekly shopping and you're in the grocery store, right? And while you're there, somebody says, hey, can you come into my office? And you're like, okay, weird. And you are being evaluated. Not evaluated as a customer, but evaluated as an employee. That's exactly what happened to this one guy. He says, his name's Shepard Grimm. He said in a TikTok that a woman took him to the office and started assessing his performance. But the catch is he didn't work there. He never did work there. He's like, it's not my name or anything on there. And I just like sit down, right? I sit down. I'm like, okay, you're meeting expectations, but we want to push you to do a little bit more. And he's like, I got it. Great. Can you imagine you get an employee evaluation, you don't work there, and you sit through it just to be a good sport? Oh my gosh. Anyway, he narrates this whole thing on TikTok, and he says within about like 5 minutes, she sees me again back in the aisle after she's done evaluating him. Guy goes back to do his shopping, and the manager who already evaluated him sees him in the aisle, and it's like, what are you doing? He's like, I'm shopping. She's like, on the clock? He's like, no, I don't work here. And that's when the realization finally sets in. And, you know, she was like, oh my gosh. And he tells it in a very funny way. But at any rate, would you even, like, play along for a little bit? I don't know that I could do that. I don't know that I think I'd be like, I don't work here late. I don't know. I don't want to be disrespectful. I don't know what you're talking about. Anyway, I found that to be very, very funny. A long-lost painting by Chicago artist Gertrude Abercrombie was auctioned off for $1.35 million. Get this. Somebody went to an estate sale in Michigan. They were like, oh, that's kind of cute. Let me get it. $30. Great. Something that they bought for $30 auctioned for $1.35 million. The painting was titled Alderman Merriman's Shells. It was painted in 1951. Final price far exceeded the auction price of $250,000. And it basically is seashells as a collection of from the collection of Chicago.

0: Alderman Robert Merriman, who represents the 5th Ward of Chicago back in the time when it was painted. That's a lot of money. Yeah. All right, one more. Let's talk about a caterpillar hunt. Visitors to Beijing's wildlife park spending part of China's Golden Week holiday hunting caterpillars with free park tickets waiting for the biggest catches. See, the target is the fall webworm. It's a pest from North America that can damage more than 300 kinds of plants. So really invasive. Sounds like it belongs in the category of our lantern flies. Anyway, it can mess up crops, fruit trees, all that stuff. And since the contest began at the end of September, about 2,077 people have collected more than 310,000 of these caterpillars, weighing roughly about 105 pounds total. Get rid of them. Get them out of there. They give you gloves, containers, and chopsticks to go and put them and then give them back, and then you get park tickets. I think that's a pretty good incentive. Anyway, maybe we should get some kind of program like that for the lantern flies. I usually just step on them. I don't want to take the time to catch them. Let's just take them out of the game. Anyway, that's what's in the wormhole. Let's get a look at traffic. I'm hoping things are in good shape.
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2: 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I don't see any problems. 70 between Hancock, Hagerstown, and Frederick. All lanes are open, merging onto southbound 270. Heavy south of the Monocacy to Hyattstown. Then you're fine to the lane divide. 15, heavy, getting into Luckett's. The rest of the ride to Leesburg's good. Route 9, traffic slows at the West Virginia-Virginia line to Hillsboro. Traffic slows at the Berlin Turnpike. And then traffic slows after Hampton Road, and that's going to take you to Hamilton Station. Route 7, traffic slows before and after you pass Route 9. Otherwise, between Winchester, Berryville, and Percival, you're fine. I'm Allie Oakley with traffic.
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today's 97.5 More Music, Better Variety. That's Ariana Grande and Hate That I Made You Love Me. Okay, so let's talk about social media influencers. You know, when it first kind of started, it was a thing, and I think people made a lot of money. And I still think that people, you know, do it as a career and all that kind of stuff. But recently, somebody decided to talk to parents about their kids being influencers. And every parent, you know, has something that they want their kid to do when it goes to going to college.

0: college or something like that. You know, they want them to have a good future, something that's stable, et cetera, et cetera, et cetera. But a new survey says that, which I think is very interesting, 33% of Americans say they would not support their kid if they wanted to go to school for social media influencing. 43% say they would, and 24% are like, I don't even know what to think about it one way or the other. And this is interesting. 22% of adults say they would be interested in enrolling in college to get a social media influencer degree themselves. And the bottom line is this. 32% of Americans now believe that social media influencing qualifies as a legitimate career. 52% are like, no. And naturally, the younger Americans are the ones that are like, I can see this being a career. More so than older folks. And it breaks down. Gen Z, 49% are like, bring it on, let's make it a career. 42% of millennials, 32% of Gen X, and only 19% of boomers are like, yeah, social media is an influencer. That's a real job. That's something I can get behind. Interesting. Influencers can be irritating sometimes. Sometimes they feel fake if they don't really haven't perfected their style quite yet. Especially when they're trying to build a base of followers. But there's no doubt there can be some money in it if you're good, at least for now. It's the modern day career in advertising or marketing. It's just got a different name, honestly. Would you let your kid or encourage your kid to go and try to become a social media influencer by getting some education in it? Let me know. I'm kind of curious about that. 888-7975-975. It's time for news.
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2: Good morning. With your news update, I'm Marcia Kovalik. More information has been released regarding Sunday afternoon's duplex fire in Hagerstown. 11 people have been displaced by the fire that caused an estimated $300,000 in damage to the structure and its contents. The state fire marshal's office says the fire started on a second floor rear porch of the home in the 400 block of Clarendon Avenue. The cause remains under investigation. The Red Cross is assisting the residents. Hagerstown has hired a contractor to begin the cleaning and closed circuit television inspection of the city's storm drainage system. Parts of the drainage system are more than 130 years old and have never been thoroughly inspected. Officials in Hagerstown plan an October 27th public hearing about an annexation petition. Diversified Capital wants to annex around 172 acres along Burkholder Lane and McDade Road. The company tells the Herald Mail no end user has been identified, but a data center is under consideration. The West Virginia Supreme Court is getting ready to hear a long-running case about school vaccinations. Pennsylvania is a step closer to regulating the sale of kratom products. President Trump has signed an executive order aimed at lowering diesel prices. The order signed Monday allows access to tax-free red-dyed diesel for any reason until the end of this year. Leaders from OpenAI, Meta, Anthropic, and Google faced tough questions about AI safety during a New York City Council hearing on Monday. The Pentagon says Nidal Hassan, the former Army psychiatrist sentenced to death for the 2009 mass shooting at Fort Hood, Texas, that claimed the life of 13 people and wounded 32 others, will be executed by firing squad. And worldwide life expectancy is almost back to pre-COVID pandemic levels. The World Health Organization showing the average person lived to 73.3 years in 2023. For the Panhandle News Network, I'm Marcia Kovalik.
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3: 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On 81 between Winchester, Martinsburg, Hagerstown, Greencastle, I just don't see any accidents. 70 looks good. Hancock, Hagerstown, Myersville to Frederick. Merging onto southbound 270, traffic slows south of Monaco. It's going to stay heavy to Hyattstown. After that, the lane divide, traffic's fine. 15, it's very heavy getting into Luckett's. The rest of the ride to Leesburg, it's good. And Route 9, traffic slows at the West Virginia-Virginia line to Hillsboro, slowing at the Berlin.
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Next hour, we'll get into a question of the day, so stick around for that. I want to get your opinion on this for sure. But right now, we got to get a little clickbait. Clickbait brought to you by L.A. Roberts Jewelers. Old World Jewelers for a new age. Well, first, yesterday, Gypsy Rose Blanchard took to Instagram to thank her fans for their messages and support in losing her ex-partner, Ken Urquhart. Her ex-fiancé, I guess you could say. Urquhart died of unknown causes at his home on his 34th birthday last Thursday. Urquhart and Blanchard were on-again, off-again partners and shared a daughter named Aurora. The exact cause of death has not been revealed, and as of yet, sources say drug paraphernalia was found in his home when he died, but nothing's been confirmed. You know, when I was a little kid, I liked watching my next-door neighbor. She got me into watching my stories. So this one's sort of a sad one. If you're a person that watched Days of Our Lives, then you might know the character Bo Brady. Well, Robert Kelker Kelly, best known for playing Bo Brady on Days of Our Lives, has died at the age of 62. A Missouri medical examiner confirmed he did pass away on October 3rd, but no official cause of death has been determined. He began his acting career on Another World in 1987 and later appeared on General Hospital and also worked as a professional pilot. Surprising thing that Paul Rudd does on set? Maybe you'll be surprised. I certainly was when I read it. Basically, Paul Rudd revealed to Variety at the New York Film Festival premiere of a statement that he doesn't bring his cell phone onto movie sets. He calls phones horrible things and admits he's addicted like everyone else. The director, Tom McCarthy, enforced a no-phones policy while filming a statement, and he said the rule encouraged the cast to talk and connect more between the scenes. He believes phones have changed how people interact. I concur. And the phone-free set felt like a return to an earlier era. So basically, you're not going to find him with the phone, at least while he's working. That's it for Clickbait this time. There's another one next hour at 7:48. Let's get a look at traffic.

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1: 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On 81 between Winchester, Martinsburg, Hagerstown, Greencastle, I don't see any accidents. Traffic's fine both northbound and southbound. 70 is good. Hancock, Hagerstown, Myersville to Frederick. You merge onto southbound 270. Traffic does not get heavy until Urbana to Hightstown. Then traffic slows 27 Ridge Road to 370. 15, very heavy. St. Clair Lane to Luckett's. The rest of the ride leaves is good. Route 9 traffic slows at the West Virginia line to Hillsboro. Traffic slows at the Berlin Turnpike, and then traffic slows Hampton Road to Hamilton Station. Route 7 traffic slows at the Berlin Turnpike to ride past Route 9. I'm Allie Oakley with traffic.
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0: Governor Patrick Morrissey and the Republican supermajority in the West Virginia legislature don't think the Eastern Panhandle needs locality pay for teachers, troopers, and all other state and school employees. 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
5: The West Virginia Supreme Court is getting ready to hear a long-running case about school vaccinations. An order entered this week says a date for oral arguments will be set later. Justices also agreed to let attorneys for Governor Patrick Morrisey speak, even though he is not a primary party. The case asks whether the 2023 Religious Freedom Law affects the state's mandatory school vaccine law. A Raleigh County judge ruled for families seeking religious exemptions, and that ruling is on hold during the appeal. Melody Wolf is the mother of injured Air National Guard Staff Sergeant Andrew Wolf. She says he is recovering well after a successful September cranioplasty.
6: So September 2nd, we went in for

0: Andy to get his cranioplasty, and that was where they put the left side of his skull back in. It was a titanium piece and then a 3D printed implant. So that is in. We went in on a Wednesday morning. He was discharged Thursday morning, and everything looked good.
1: She says it's making an immediate difference in his recovery.
0: I know a few days after he, you know, even with his golf swing, he was like, I can see so much better. Like, it just gave a lot of clarity. He's able to use his right hand more, like it's normal now, whereas before the surgery, it was kind of hit or miss. Now we're just trying, we're working on tackling the aphasia, so the language disorder.
1: Melody Wolf was a guest on Monday's Panhandle Live. You can hear that full conversation via our Panhandle News Network Spotify page. And the signs of fall are abounding across the Mountain State. The West Virginia Department of Tourism is providing updates through the fall for ideal locations as the leaves change. They have rolled out a map that predicts when peak leaf peeping season is in different areas of the state. For the Panhandle News Network, I'm Marcia Kovalik.
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3: 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On 81, traffic is going to be okay between Winchester, Martinsburg, and Hagerstown, Greencastle, Chambersburg. There's a crash on the northbound side north of Reliance Road. Traffic's almost backed up to 66. 70, it's fine. Hancock, Hagerstown to Frederick, merging onto southbound 270. Pretty heavy out of Urbana to Hyattstown where there was an accident. 15, traffic is going to slow south of St. Clair Lane to Luckett's, and then you're fine to Leesburg. Route 9, traffic slows when you get to Sagal Road. That's going to take you to Hillsborough. Pretty heavy at the Berlin Turnpike, heavy after Hampton Road. That takes you to Route 7. Route 7 eastbound after Route 9, you've got a crash. Traffic's backed up to the Berlin Turnpike. I'm Allie Oakley with traffic.
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6: Here's your Panhandle News Network forecast. Today will feature plenty of sunshine with a high temperature of 65. Tonight will be clear with a low of 39. Tomorrow is expected to be pleasant with plenty of sunshine and a high reaching 74. Tomorrow night will bring a starlit sky and a low of 49. Moving on to Thursday, it will be sunny to partly cloudy and pleasant with a high of 79. Wrapping up the week, Friday will be sunny and comfortable with a high of 74. With the AccuWeather forecast, I'm meteorologist Joe Lundberg on today's 97.5.

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I'd rather hear both sides of the tale. See, it's not about races, just places, faces. 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I'm not gonna spend my life being a color.

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Okay, here's the question of the day. Since we're fully into October, let's get spooky here. What is the last thing you bought online? It is your only weapon in the zombie apocalypse. All right, let me know what that is. 888-797-9975.

0: 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There's Dua Lipa and Levitating. My question of the day, pretty simple. I mean, it's easy. Okay, think about whatever it was that you ordered last online. And that will be your only weapon in a zombie apocalypse. I mean, it is in fact scary season, spooky season, so we got to think about these things, right? Mine was a Dolly Parton t-shirt. I mean, Dolly loves zombies too, I'm sure. I just don't know if that would save me. Somebody texted, Adam texted in and said, fish pills and fish oil pills and command strips. Well, you know, if you're thinking of it this way, Adam, maybe you could empty out the fish oil pills and they could slide on them. Or maybe you could put the command strips on a wall or something and make the zombies stick to it. I don't know. Anyway, that would be your weapon. Good luck. All right. Linda? I think it's Linda. Says that the zombie apocalypse, the tool that I have to save the world is a duffel bag and a lunchbox with my initials. The problem is, the zombies are going to be like, that's her. That's definitely her. It's got her initials on it. Maybe you could throw it at their head. Distract them a little bit. See, my thing is, I'm trying to figure out exactly how you would use these. Stephanie texted in to say, iron supplements, electrolyte packets. Well, you know what? You're going to need to stay hydrated. I don't know about the zombies. Maybe, see, this is my problem. I've got an active imagination. I'm like, what could you do with the zombies with the electrolyte packets? Maybe you could cut them with those. Those are sharp sometimes. That's an idea. My Dolly t-shirt. I don't know what I'd do with that. But I still want to hear from you. Whatever the last thing you bought online, that is going to be your weapon during the zombie apocalypse. 888-7975-975. These are great. I'm looking forward to what you got to say. Now, let's get a look at traffic.
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2: 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On 81 between Winchester, Martinsburg, Hagerstown, I just don't see any accidents. 70 eastbound, traffic slows at 81.

0: Then you're going to slow at South Mountain because now we've got an accident there. The rest of the ride to Frederick, it's going to be fine. Northbound side of 15, traffic slows north of Rosemont for an accident. Well, actually, your delays start before you get to Patrick Street. On 15, traffic is going to slow St. Clair Lane. That's going to take you past Limestone School Road. And Route 9, traffic is going to be pretty heavy. Sagal Road to Hillsboro. Traffic slows after the Berlin Turnpike to Route 7. And Route 7, traffic slows Berlin Turnpike to ride past Route 9. I'm Allie Oakley with traffic.
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0: Jenny Thacker is running for delegate in Jefferson County because she thinks average working people should be able to afford to buy gas and groceries, pay their rent or their mortgage, and be able to see a doctor or go to the hospital when they need to. 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

0: Today's 97.5 More Music, Better Variety. Welcome to Scary Season. We're doing it. Okay, so whatever the last thing is that you ordered online, that's your weapon in the zombie apocalypse. All righty, well, let's go to the phones. Andrew's on the line. What's yours?
1: A fuel valve repair kit.
0: Hey, Andrew, that sounds promising, like tools and stuff. Is any of that

0: helpful? I don't even know what that is. Is any of that helpful?
1: Absolutely not.
0: Well, great. Steel valve repair kit. It sounded like it was going to be something. I guess not. Well, thanks for calling. I go to the text line. Y'all are cracking me up right now. Sue said, I got my sister two Dolly t-shirts and a hummingbird solar light. You know what? You could throw that hummingbird solar light at the zombies. Tammy says, a shower curtain that says, let's get naked. Clear packing tape and packing paper for shipping. Maybe you could wrap them up. Tamagotchi Live virtual cartridge for Nintendo Switch. Thanks, Christian. You guys are great. Here's Bruno Mars. News is next. For just a

0: Bruno Mars on today's 97.5. More music, better variety. Okay, we're going to go back to this. The text line's still going. So I said, what's the last thing you bought online? That's going to be your weapon in the zombie apocalypse. Well, Lillian is ready. She's got cat litter and canned cat food. Well, I'm telling you, if you chuck a can of cat food, if you got a good arm, Lillian, it might stun them a little bit and slow them down. And you could, worry about their traction with the cat litter. I don't know. This is great. You guys have been so much fun. I certainly hope that you have a fantastic morning. And do this in your office when you get there, too. All right. It is 7:33. It's time for news.
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2: Good morning. With your news update, I'm Marcia Kovalik. More information has been released regarding Sunday afternoon's duplex fire in Hagerstown. 11 people have been displaced by the fire that caused an estimated $300,000 in damage to the structure and its contents. The state fire marshal's office says the fire started on a second floor rear porch of the home in the 400 block of Clarendon Avenue. The cause remains under investigation. The Red Cross is assisting the residents. Hagerstown has hired a contractor to begin the cleaning and closed circuit television inspection of the city's storm drainage system. Parts of the drainage system are more than 130 years old and have never been thoroughly inspected. Officials in Hagerstown plan an October 27th public hearing about an annexation petition. Diversified Capital wants to annex around 172 acres along Burkholder Lane and McDade Road. The company tells the Herald-Mail no end user has been identified, but a data center is under consideration. The West Virginia Supreme Court is getting ready to hear a long-running case about school vaccinations. Pennsylvania is a step closer to regulating the sale of kratom products. President Trump has signed an executive order aimed at lowering diesel prices. The order signed Monday allows access to tax-free red-dyed diesel for any reason until the end of this year. Leaders from OpenAI, Meta, Anthropic, and Google faced tough questions about AI safety during a New York City Council hearing on Monday. The Pentagon says Nidal Hassan, the former Army psychiatrist sentenced to death for the 2009 mass shooting at Fort Hood, Texas, that claimed the life of 13 people and wounded 32 others, will be executed by firing squad. And worldwide life expectancy is almost back to pre-COVID pandemic levels. The World Health Organization showing the average person lived to 73.3 years in 2023. For the Panhandle News Network, I'm Marcia Kovalik.
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4: 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On 81, between Winchester, Martinsburg, and Hagerstown, there are no accidents. 70 eastbound, just after 81, you got to slow down. Then you got this accident there at South Mountain with an accident kind of creating a squeeze. Northbound side of 15, you've got an accident too. Rosemont, just north of Rosemont, southbound side. Now you're starting to slow down to take a look at that. 15 Point of Rocks, pretty heavy, and traffic slows Luckett's the rest of the ride past Limestone School Road. And Route 9, traffic is going to slow before you get to Sagal Road, and that takes you to Hillsboro. Traffic slows.
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3: 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And this year, we're celebrating America's 250th with the theme From Our Orchards to Your Family, an all-American celebration. 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

0: The countdown is on. 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

Today's 97.5 more music, better variety. Thank you for joining me for Rise and Shine. Katrina and the Waves walking on sunshine. Let's hope we get a little of that later on today. Full forecast coming up at the top of the hour with news and traffic as well. Next hour, funny on the 20 and much, much more. So you stick around. But right now, it is time for some clickbait. Clickbait brought to you by L.A. Roberts Jewelers, old world jewelers for a new age. A very unusual sound will be at the end of clickbait, so you want to stick around for that. First, though, you know I'm a big fan of the Bachelor franchise. It has just been so difficult lately. They've just really stumbled. The Bachelorette, also Golden Bachelor, Bachelor, all of that. Anyway, a source says that while reality shows like to shake things up every once in a while so viewers don't lose interest, The Bachelor, they're going to try something they haven't done in years, looking for a bachelor who's actually looking for love. Wait, wasn't that what they were supposed to be doing in the first place? Yes, all the irony. Anyway, source says they want someone who's serious about looking for love and not just to be an influencer. There's no word if that'll also apply to the women. Source also says the next Bachelor

killer could be Dr. Mike Varshavsky, who was named Sexiest Doctor Alive by People back in 2015. He also gives online medical advice and has millions of social media followers. He's a good-looking guy, so that would work. I'd watch him. Get this. Aerosmith is like, guess what? We might be coming back to the stage. Actually, they made it a lot more clear than that. They're hinting at a return to the stage. Steven Tyler appeared in a new teaser video with Ross Halfen, adding letters to the Hollywood Bowl marquee. And the show is billed Aerosmith and Friends. They're scheduled October 29th and November 1st. The band effectively retired from touring after Tyler suffered a vocal injury. Full details are going to be announced a little bit later on today. 10 a.m. our time. So be looking for that. The two-hour Dolly Parton tribute special is going to air on ABC and Disney Plus Wednesday, October 21st. It'll include performances from people like Carrie Underwood and Reba McEntire and Brad Paisley, just to name a few. Country Music Association is putting it on, and I'm telling you, it is stacked with all kinds of artists. So Amy Grant and Kimberly Williams Paisley are going to appear as special guests, and a Belmont University student ensemble will perform to recognize the school's ongoing Dolly U program. It's going to air live from there. And by the way, the proceeds will go to Dolly's Imagination Library. Okay, this is a sound I'm sure you've never heard before. Chipotle is venturing into music. And what I'm talking about is they have a new song. Chipotle's got a song out. But wait for it. It was recorded in Abbey Road Studios in London, and the track is titled From Ground to Sound, and it was performed using actual restaurant ingredients, such as flutes made out of corn, jalapeno trumpets, and lettuce for percussion. The London Vegetable Orchestra, a group of classically trained musicians, spent 3 months crafting this arrangement, and it's now available on Spotify and Apple Music. I'm going to play it for you now. Here is From Ground to Sound from Chipotle.

0: have to say, it's quite jaunty. It's got a little pep in its step, you know? Anyway, there you go. From ground to sound, using corn flutes, jalapeno trumpets, and lettuce percussion from the London Vegetable Orchestra. Who knew there was such a thing? That's it for Clickbait this time. There's another one next hour.
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2: 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On 81 between Winchester, Martinsburg, and Hagerstown, there are no accidents. 70 and 81, it's very heavy there. 70 eastbound, there was construction after 81. Then traffic slows when you get to South Mountain with an accident. Traffic slows Braddock Heights over 340 northbound 15. Got a crash north of Rosemont Avenue. 15, traffic is going to be jammed. Luckett's drive past Limestone School Road. And Route 9, traffic is going to be very heavy. Sagal Road off and on into Hillsborough. Heavy at the Berlin Turnpike. And then traffic slows Hampton Road to ride over to Route 7. And Route 7, traffic slows Berlin Turnpike to ride past Route 9. I'm Allie Oakley with traffic.
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0: United Way of the Eastern Panhandle is having their mega food drive. 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
4: The West Virginia Supreme Court is getting ready to hear a long-running case about school vaccinations. An order entered this week says a date for oral arguments will be set later. Justices also agreed to let attorneys for Governor Patrick Morrisey speak, even though he is not a primary party. The case asks whether the 2023 Religious Freedom Law affects the state's mandatory school vaccine law. A Raleigh County judge ruled for families seeking religious exemptions, and that ruling is on hold during the appeal. Melody Wolf is the mother of injured Air National Guard Staff Sergeant Andrew Wolf. She says he is recovering well after a successful September cranioplasty.
5: So September 2nd, we went in for Andy to get his cranioplasty, and that was where they put the left side of his skull back in. It was a titanium piece and then a 3D printed implant. So that is in. We went in on a Wednesday morning. He was discharged Thursday morning, and everything looked good.
4: She says it's making an immediate difference in his recovery.
5: I know a few days after he, you know, even with his golf swing, he was like, I can see so much better. Like, it just gave a lot of clarity. He's able to use his right hand more, like it's normal now, whereas before the surgery, it was kind of hit or miss. Now we're working on tackling the aphasia, so the language disorder.
4: Melody Wolf was a guest on Monday's Panhandle Live. You can hear that full conversation via our Panhandle News Network Spotify page. And the signs of fall are abounding across the Mountain State. The West Virginia Department of Tourism is providing updates through the fall for ideal locations as the leaves change. They have rolled out a map that predicts when peak leaf peeping season is in different areas of the state. For the Panhandle News Network, I'm Marcia Kovalik.
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6: 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On 81 between Winchester, Martinsburg, and Hagerstown, it looks like we do have a little bit of a slowdown as you're going north of the Potomac River through Williamsport and to merge with eastbound 70 through the construction zone after 81. Crash on the eastbound side of 70 South Mountain. So yeah, you've got some delays that are really starting to pick up there for that crash. The left lane is blocked. And after Myersville, now we've got a little bit of a slowdown happening there. There's a crash on 15 northbound just after Rosemont, and they finally moved that thing over to the shoulder. You've got solid delays coming off at 270 to southbound 270. Now we've got this crash in Urbana. I'm Allie Oakley with traffic.
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8: Here's your Panhandle News Network forecast. Today will feature plenty of sunshine with a high temperature of 65. Tonight will be clear with a low of 39. Tomorrow is expected to be pleasant with plenty of sunshine and a high reaching 74. Tomorrow night will bring a starlit sky and a low of 49. Moving on to Thursday, it will be sunny to partly cloudy and pleasant with a high of 79. Wrapping up the week, Friday will be sunny and comfortable with a high of 74. With the AccuWeather forecast, I'm meteorologist Joe Lundberg on today's 97.5.

Today's 97.5, more music, better variety. You can hear stuff like that during the Throwback Lunch Lounge this afternoon and the noon hour, 80s and 90s, all hour long. And make requests, too, if you'd like. Hey, don't forget, attention veterans, it's the Vet to Ed Job Fair, and it's happening on October 15th, 5 p.m. at Ranson Elementary School. This is for Jefferson County Schools. Yeah, they got a lot of jobs open. And they want to talk to you. You've got experience in the military, so why not transfer it to Jefferson County Schools on the 15th?

0: Today's 97.5 more music, better variety. There's Ace of Base and The Sign. Today is National Noodle Day. You know, I love me some carbohydrates. I'll tell you that right now. I am all over those. 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
6: 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I don't see accidents. 70 eastbound at 81. Traffic's heavy. Then you're going to slow past a crash at South Mountain. Left lane's blocked. And then traffic slows Braddock Heights over to 340. Northbound side of 15 Rosemont. Got a crash. They're moving it off to the side. Traffic spilled over on the northbound 270 while the southbound side slows to look at it. 26 Liberty Road to Rosemont. Southbound side 15 heavy out of Luckett's to ride past Limestone School Road. And then also Route 9 heavy before Harper's Ferry Road up and on into Hillsboro after the Berlin Turnpike to ride toward Hamilton Station. And Route 7, traffic says Berlin Turnpike to Route 9. I'm Allie Oakley with traffic.
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1: Absolutely. 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
7: Here's your Panhandle News Network forecast. Today will feature plenty of sunshine with a high temperature of 65. Tonight will be clear with a low of 39. Tomorrow is expected to be pleasant with plenty of sunshine and a high reaching 74. Tomorrow night will bring a starlit sky and a low of 49. Moving on to Thursday, it will be sunny to partly cloudy and pleasant with a high of 79. Wrapping up the week, Friday will be sunny and comfortable with a high of 74. With the AccuWeather forecast, I'm meteorologist Joe Lundberg on today's 97.5.

Today's 97.5 More Music, Better Variety. That's Nico and Vince. And am I wrong? It's a good question to ask. Okay, so yeah, we're in spooky season. We're talking about all kinds of things like pumpkins. What's the best time to buy the pumpkins and carve them? I mean, now people are starting to go to like hay rides and fall festivals and things like that. If you're buying your pumpkins for Halloween, there's no need to wait till the last minute. Farmer's Almanac recommends shopping early to mid-November, which is now, since a healthy, uncarved pumpkin can last much longer than one that's already been cut open. For the fresh-looking jack-o'-lantern on Halloween, aim to carve around October 28th through the 30th, or even Halloween Day if the weather's especially warm and humid. The biggest keys are choosing a firm, undamaged pumpkin, and then, once you do that, keep it cool and dry and out of prolonged sun until you are ready to go ahead and carve it, because you don't want it to look all kinds of gross and nasty and stuff like that. That's not the idea. So you definitely want to put that into your brain as you go get ready to get your pumpkin. And I don't know about you, but I'm one of those people that I spend a lot of time. I guess I

0: I guess the way to say it is that I deliberate a long time. So like I'm looking and I'm going, well, that one's a little bit too small. I don't know if I can carve that one. And then by the time it's all said and done, I don't choose one. And then I'm like, I'm not that good at it, et cetera, et cetera. So then I never end up really getting one. I end up buying like fake pumpkins or fake jack-o'-lanterns that I can just put a fake candle in and call it a day. One, that's good because I don't hurt myself. And two, it's good because, well, then it won't spoil and I could use it the next year as well. Just something to say. It is 8:37. 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

0: You know what I'd like to see from the County Commission?
1: I'd love to hear it.
0: Just talk to us. Sometimes you hear about things after the decision's already made.
1: Yeah, I've heard that a lot around town.
0: Really?
1: 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And you know, we need to listen more and talk less. And we need to keep people informed.
0: That would go a long way.
1: Yep, I agree. 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
0: So that's money going to businesses right here.
1: Absolutely. 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

That is fun with We Are Young on today's 97.5, 848. And we're going to go up to the high of a beautiful, partly sunny 66 degrees today. So looks like it's going to be lovely. And I hope you enjoy the day. And Workday Kickoff is going to help you get into your workday, so you don't have to worry about being stressed out. 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Parker Stone's in after the workday kickoff, and Danielle's in this afternoon. So you just go ahead and stick around all day long and listen on our brand new app, which is, it's a WVRC media app that has been updated. That's the way I'll say it. In fact, it is slick, and you can listen to Apple CarPlay and Android Auto, and you can rate the music, give us a thumbs up, and even leave us a voice memo. So lots of great things there. So make sure you get that. All right, let's get the last clickbait of the day. Oh boy. Love it when I have a hard time talking. That's great. Brought to you by L.A. Roberts Jewelers. Old world jewelers for a new age. Taylor Swift did it again. Her song Patient Zero debuted at number one in the Billboard Hot 100. This is her 16th in her career.

0: Yeah. There's that. We've lost a couple of folks recently. One of them is televangelist Jim Baker. He built a massive religious empire before being imprisoned in the 1980s for defrauding his followers. He has died at the age of 86. His death was announced last night by his wife in a post on the Jim Baker Show Facebook page. It did not give a cause of death, though, or details. Baker, of course, rose to national prominence in the 1970s alongside his then-wife, Tammy Faye Baker. I remember in the 80s, if you were around at that time, you remember there was like parodies of her because of her makeup and the eyelashes. That was a thing. Anyway, they hosted the PTL Club and co-founder of the Christian theme park Heritage USA, which is in South Carolina. Their ministry empire ended up collapsing in the late 80s after a scandal involving sexual misconduct, and financial wrongdoing. Baker was later convicted of fraud and conspiracy for misusing ministry funds and selling lifetime hotel memberships for a project that was never completed, receiving a 45-year prison sentence, but ultimately serving about 5 years. Also, if you ever watch Days of Our Lives, Robert Kelker Kelly, best known as playing Bo Brady on Days of Our Lives, has died at the age of 62. A Missouri medical examiner confirmed that he passed away on October the 3rd. However, an official cause of death has not been determined. Tom Brady made a rookie mistake. What? Yeah, during Fox's coverage of the Eagles-Rams game on October 4th, he went momentarily silent. What was that all about?
1: You want to fess up the mic issue?
2: Okay, my fault. I have this big clunky board, which I have all this information about what I want to say all day, and I dropped it on the talk back button, and I'm sitting here going, God, I can't hear anyone. You guys, and it's my fault the whole time. So that's like a quarterback owning up to his mistake.
0: In other words, he muted himself during an NFL broadcast. Priceless. We covered Taylor Swift. Finally, this is one about Paul Rudd, which I found kind of interesting. Paul Rudd's revealed to Variety at the New York Film Festival premiere of a statement that he stopped bringing his cell phone to movie sets. Says, I don't go to sets with a phone. I haven't done it for a while now. It's important to put it down, he said. Calling phones horrible things. And admitting he's addicted to it like everybody else. He said it may have helped the director, Tom McCarthy, apparently enforce a strict no phones policy while making the film. Rudd said the rule encouraged the cast to spend more time talking and connecting between scenes, saying we don't look at each other and talk to each other quite the same way since cell phones became ever present. Without them, Rudd felt the set returned to the time when people sat around and spoke to one another. Imagine that. That's it for Clickbait this time. There's more tomorrow.
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0: Jenny Thacker is running for delegate in Jefferson County because she thinks average working people should be able to afford to buy gas and groceries, pay their rent or their mortgage, and be able to see a doctor or go to the hospital when they need to. 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
1: going on? Hey, it's Rona. Mountain State Apple Harvest Festival is almost here. And if you're running the Bob Berriner Apple Trample 5K, I want to see you there. Today's 97.5 will be on hand playing the tunes and cheering you on. We start and finish Saturday, October 17th at War Memorial Park, so I'll look for you there. 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

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A good Tuesday morning to you today. It's Parker Stone with you at work until 3 this afternoon. 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

Doors down right here on today's 97.5. Good morning again to you, Parker Stone, hanging out with you at work until 3 today. This weekend, going to be a ton of fun. The 47th annual Mountain State Apple Harvest Festival is back with the special theme "From Our Orchards to Your Family," an American celebration to reflect the deep connection between agricultural heritage and the people who continue to carry those traditions forward while also celebrating America's 250th birthday.

0: October 15th through the 18th, it's going to be all sorts of fun events going on during that time. 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
3: Here's your Panhandle News Network forecast. This afternoon, expect abundant sunshine with a high temperature of 66 degrees. Tonight will be clear with a low of 40. Tomorrow is shaping up to be pleasant and sunny with a high reaching 76. Tomorrow night, anticipate a starlit sky and a low of 49. Thursday will bring a mix of sun and clouds, remaining pleasant with a high of 79. Wrapping up the work week, Friday will be sunny and comfortable with a high temperature of 74. With the AccuWeather forecast, I'm meteorologist Joe Lundberg on today's 97.5.

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Ella Langley, who you just heard, is going to be part of the CMA and ABC special for Dolly Parton, a two-hour special, I Will Always Love You, a tribute to Dolly Parton. Others included in that performance include Carrie Underwood, Reba McEntire, and Brad Paisley.

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1: 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Keep it here. 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

0: Teddy Swims right here on today's 97.5. You've heard the saying a million times before that breakfast is the most important meal of the day, but a recent study has shown that what is the perfect time for you to eat your breakfast is just as important as just taking it in at all. Researchers looked at over 31,000 American adults over age 40 and found that people who ate breakfast between 7 and 8 in the morning had the lowest mortality risk. Waiting until 8 to 10 a.m. was linked to a 10% higher risk of death. Eating between 10 a.m. and noon raised that number to 19%, and people who did not eat their first meal until afternoon, that risk went up all the way to 30%. They say that meal timing can affect the body's internal clock, which plays a role in your circadian rhythm and metabolism. They also said that eating dinner between 7 and 8 p.m. is best, and you should avoid eating after midnight.
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1: Here's your Panhandle News Network forecast. This afternoon, expect abundant sunshine with a high temperature of 66 degrees. Tonight will be clear with a low of 40. Tomorrow is shaping up to be pleasant and sunny with a high reaching 76. Tomorrow night, anticipate a starlit sky and a low of 49. Thursday will bring a mix of sun and clouds, remaining pleasant with a high of 79. Wrapping up the work week, Friday will be sunny and comfortable with a high temperature of 74. With the AccuWeather forecast, I'm meteorologist Joe Lundberg on today's 97.5.

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Attention, veterans, your military experience could open doors to a new career for you. Jefferson County School's Vet to Ed Job Fair is taking place this Thursday, October 15th from 5 p.m. at Rancid Elementary. Special veteran sessions happening at 5:30. That is next Thursday. My goodness. October the 15th, here's Post Malone.

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1: Berkeley County Solid Waste Authority is having their bulk item collection event taking place this Saturday, October the 10th from 9 a.m. to 3 p.m. at the South Berkeley Recycling Center on Pilgrim Street in Inwood. 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

0: 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That law needs major changes, and we'll get them if Democrats are elected. Now is the time. 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

0: 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You can get requests in all this Taco Tuesday. Just call or text 1-888-797-5975. And there's a reason I said Taco Tuesday, because today is recognized as National Taco Day. Unlike most holidays, most people will be happy to celebrate this one because everybody loves tacos. In a recent poll done about our favorite Mexican cuisine, 90% of U.S. adults like to eat tacos, and 83% say they eat Mexican food at least once a month. Tacos very much over burritos for people at 71%. Now, when it comes to hard shell versus soft shell tacos, we like to go soft shell just a little bit more. 53% with soft taco shells compared to 47% with hard taco shells. The average hard taco fan eats about 7 tacos a month. They're more likely to enjoy spicy food, more likely to be a dog person, and most likely to say they're an extrovert. Now, for the soft taco person, they eat just under 7 a month, more likely to be a cat person, more likely to be a night owl, and more likely to be in a relationship. Where's your favorite place to grab a taco, or is it in your own kitchen? Let me know on the text line, 1-888-797-5975.
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3: Here's your Panhandle News Network forecast. This afternoon, expect abundant sunshine with a high temperature of 66 degrees. Tonight will be clear with a low of 40. Tomorrow is shaping up to be pleasant and sunny with a high reaching 76. Tomorrow night, anticipate a starlit sky and a low of 49. Thursday will bring a mix of sun and clouds, remaining pleasant with a high of 79. Wrapping up the work week, Friday will be sunny and comfortable with a high temperature of 74. With the AccuWeather forecast, I'm meteorologist Joe Lundberg on today's 97.5.

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Still time to get requests in here on this Tuesday. 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
4: 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The Public Service Commission, three members appointed by the governor, will make the decision. Jenny Thacker wants to have the Public Service Commission members elected by the people so they are responsible to the people. Vote Jenny Thacker, paid for by Thacker for Delegate.

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1: National Humane Education Society is having their 2026 Paw Bash taking place next Saturday, October the 17th from 10 a.m. to 2 p.m. at NHES's campus at Briggs Animal Adoption Center in Berryville, Virginia. 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

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Coming up in 10 minutes, we're spilling the tea on all things of entertainment here on this Tuesday, including for today, this band confirms they're done touring after 50 years on the road.

0: One thing you need to know about Parker is that he doesn't like drinking tea. But spilling it, on the other hand...
1: Hello? I know your secret.
2: Secret? What are you saying about?
1: Gretchen told me that you like Aaron Samuel.
0: All right, Parker. Spill the tea.
3: All right, it looks like it is the end of the road touring for Queen. Brian May said, well, he's done touring, which means Queen is done altogether. May said in a statement, I made a decision 18 months ago that I didn't want to tour again. I love to play, I love to travel, but the trade-off is sacrificing your freedom. I have a wife, grandchildren, and a lot of astrophysics I want to do, so maybe 50 years is enough. Queen is said to be in a live form, it could be an immersive experience in the future, May said, possibly at the Vegas Sphere. Unfortunately, the technology doesn't exist yet to do that without AI, and that's a problem for May, saying, quote, I have serious misgivings about that. Data centers are a massive evil and have to be fought. Queen might be on the way out, but Aerosmith might be on the way back in. In a new video online, Steven Tyler is putting letters up on the Hollywood Bowl marquee to spell out Aerosmith and Friends, with the dates October 29th and November 1st beneath it. No word yet on what that means, but Aerosmith's social media channels posted earlier today that there's going to be more details coming out about a future announcement tomorrow. Congratulations to Taylor Swift. She has claimed her 16th Billboard Hot 100 number one with her new single Patient Zero, marking her fourth chart topper of the year following the fate of Ophelia, Opalite, and I Knew It, I Knew You. The hit ends Ella Langley's Choosing Texas's historic 24-week reign as the top. Swift now joins Rihanna as the only female solo artist with four number ones in a single year. Patient Zero is the lead single from The Life of a Showgirl, the encore, the deluxe of her 2025 album, whose other tracks all landed in the Hot 100's top five. Swift described the song as being told from the perspective of an ex who's been through it before. The music video made its premiere at the 2026 MTV Video Music Awards. And we have further details now on a merger between Paramount Plus as well as HBO Max. It looks like the two are going to be combining into one streaming service in the near future.

0: future with the official announcement earlier today that HBO and Warner Brothers are combining with Paramount to form the new company known as Skydance. That's all your tea on this Tuesday. We got more coming up here on today's 97.5.
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6: Here's your Panhandle News Network forecast. This afternoon, expect abundant sunshine with a high temperature of 66. Tonight will be clear with a low of 40. Tomorrow will be pleasant, featuring plenty of sunshine and a high of 75. Tomorrow night, get ready for a starlit sky with a low of 49. Thursday will bring sunny to partly cloudy skies and pleasant conditions with a high of 79. Friday will be nice with plenty of sunshine and a high of 74. With the AccuWeather forecast, I'm meteorologist Joe Lundberg on today's 97.5.
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That game is this Friday night at 7 on our sister stations on the Panhandle News Network. Here's Miley Cyrus.

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1: Star Legacy Foundation is having their Light Still Shines Illuminary Evening of Remembrance this Saturday, October the 10th from 5 to 6:30 p.m. at Poorhouse Farm Park at the Pavilion. 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Whitney Houston, Stella Lefty, One Direction on the way to kick off your 2 o'clock hour here on this Tuesday. Keep it here. 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

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One third of parents would be not okay with their kid majoring in this in college. We're talking that coming up. Here's Stella Lefty.

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0: That's Neo with Closer right here on today's 97.5. Told you earlier this hour, there's a new report coming out about kids and majors in college. Every parent has college majors that they want their kid to pursue, right? And others make them a little nervous, like my mother when I told her I was going to be a communications major. So how would you feel about paying $100,000 for your kid to study to become a social media influencer? And yes, it's a thing. One-third of American parents said they would not support their kid if they wanted to go to school for social media influencing. And this is pretty rich, too. 1 out of 5 adults say they would be interested in enrolling in college to get the social media influencer degree themselves. Bottom line is that 3 out of 10 Americans now believe that social media influencing qualifies as a legitimate career, with 52% not thinking that way. Naturally, younger people were more likely to say they could see themselves making a career out of it than older folks. It broke down generation-wise like this. 49% of Gen Zers, 42% of Millennials, 32% of Gen Xers, and just 1 out of 5 Baby Boomers. Social media influencers can be irritating and feel fake, especially when they're trying to build fan base and followers and the like, but there is no doubt that there can be money in it if you get big enough. More to come. It's today's 97.5.
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1: 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That decision has been appealed to the state Supreme Court, but Sidewinder is still trying an end run around the courts. Elect Democrats to stop Sidewinder. 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

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One thing you learn about life, and especially when you're a married man like myself, is that compromise is key. Like, my wife watches football with me on Monday nights, and then I watch Dancing with the Stars with her on Tuesday nights. I will say this, I have enjoyed watching it with her over the past couple years. Tonight is Mariah Carey night on Dancing with the Stars, so they're going to be dancing to Mariah Carey songs. It's the first time I've ever done a night themed around Mariah. Very interested to see how this goes. Here's Dream Lover on today's 97.5.

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1: Martinsburg High School Show Choir is having their 40th anniversary Apple Dumpling fundraiser this Saturday, October the 10th from 1 until 6 p.m. Sunday, October the 11th from 11 until 6 p.m. And then October 12th to the 16th, 4 to 8 p.m. at Martinsburg High School's cafeteria. 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We've got more great music coming up for you through the rest of your workday, and Danielle is with you in the air chair coming up at the turn of the 3 o'clock hour. We've got coming up for you some Ed Sheeran. 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
4: Republican Governor Patrick Morrisey wants a super high-voltage power line run through Jefferson County's farms to power data centers in Northern Virginia. 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

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Hi, I'm Danielle. When is the best time to get a pumpkin, especially if you're going to carve it for Halloween? I'll tell you coming up. 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

0: 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The 47th Mountain State Apple Harvest Festival, presented by Potomac Bank, is coming October 15th through the 18th. 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

Republican Governor Patrick Morrisey wants a super high-voltage power line run through Jefferson County's farms to power data centers in Northern Virginia. His Republican allies in the legislature are afraid to oppose him, but Democrats will fight his power line. This time, vote for Democrats for the West Virginia Legislature. Paid for by the Jefferson County Democratic Association.

The countdown is on. The 47th Mountain State Apple Harvest Festival, presented by Potomac Bank, is coming October 15th through the 18th. 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
2: 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On 81, between Winchester, Martinsburg, and Hagerstown, I don't see any accidents. The northbound side traffic is going to slow, though, trying to get past Halfway Boulevard, while the southbound side slows at 40. There was an incident earlier near Salem Avenue, so we have some residual delays south of the Maryland PA line. 70 westbound, traffic slows near 340, but then you let go. Hagerstown to Hancock, 15 Leesburg, pretty heavy to Whitesbury, heavy into Luckett's Route 9. Traffic is slowing at Hamilton Station Road, heavy into Hillsboro, heavy Cider Mill Road to Harper's Ferry Road. The rest of the ride to Charlestown and Martinsburg, it's good. I'm Allie Oakley with traffic.

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Happy National Taco Day. We're going to talk tacos here in just a little bit. Right now, it's Ariana Grande on Today's 97.5.

Today's 97.5, more music and better variety. I'm an Eastern Panhandle girl. I grew up in Hedgesville my whole life. My last name's Hedges, so that makes sense. But anyhow, when I was growing up, I don't remember having tacos. My parents didn't have tacos. We didn't have it at school till I was like older. So tacos weren't really a thing until I met my husband. And his mom was like, I'm going to get her to eat tacos and Mexican food. And when I first went out and met her, for breakfast, we went to a Mexican restaurant. So that's my husband and I's opposite when it comes to taco. Well, today is National Taco Day, and here are some stats. 2% of Americans have never eaten a taco. 90% of U.S. adults like to eat tacos, and around 83% say they eat Mexican food at least once a month. 71% of us prefer tacos over burritos. Now let's get down to the soft shell versus hard shell debate. 53% of Americans prefer soft taco shells. That's me. 47% prefer hard taco shells. The average hard taco fan eats 7.3 tacos a month. They're more likely to enjoy spicy food, more likely to be a dog person, and more likely to say they're an extrovert. The average soft taco fan eats 6.9 tacos a month. They're more likely to be a cat person. Well, I'm kind of more of a dog person. More likely to be a night owl. I have to get up early, but I do like the nighttime, and more likely to be in a relationship, which I'm married, so that makes sense. Arizona residents eat the most tacos in one setting, and 46 out of 50 states choose cheese as their favorite taco topping. Onions were found to be the least favorite topping. Mine is sour cream.

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1: 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On 81 northbound Winchester, leaving Route 7, traffic's pretty heavy, even a little bit heavy there through Williamsport to right up to 70. The southbound side before Salem Avenue, there's an accident. So traffic

0: line Hagerstown to Hancock 15. Traffic slows Liberty Road to Patrick Street. Northbound side traffic slows merging onto northbound 15 up toward Patrick. On the northbound side of 270, pretty heavy past Montrose Road. Then you're going to slow before you get to Montgomery Village Avenue, and that's going to take you up toward Middlebrook Road. And then traffic slows north of 27 Ridge Road to Clarksburg Road. Pretty heavy in Urbana. On 15, leaving Leesburg, it's off and on to Luckett. It's pretty heavy at Point of Rocks and Mountville Road, Route 9. Traffic slows before Hillsborough Road to ride past Cider Mill. And then you're fine, Charlestown to Martinsburg. I'm Allie Oakley with traffic.
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1: Here's your Panhandle News Network forecast. Tonight will be clear with a low of 40. Tomorrow is expected to be pleasant with plenty of sunshine and a high of 75. Tomorrow night will feature a starlit sky with a low of 49. Thursday will bring sunny to partly cloudy skies and pleasant weather with a high of 79. Thursday night will be clear with a low of 48. Friday is predicted to be nice with ample sunshine and a high of 74. With the AccuWeather forecast, I'm meteorologist Jason Caterina on today's 97.5.

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1: 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On the 81 ride to Martinsburg, not bad. Southbound side is going to slow at 40 to ride toward Route 11 in Williamsport, while the northbound side slows halfway Boulevard to 40. 70 westbound, traffic slows 270 over 340. And then you're going to slow again when you get to Downsville Pike to 81. After that, to Hancock, it's fine. 15, Leesburg, heavy to White's Ferry, heavy into Luckett's, heavy St. Clair Lane to Point of Rocks and Mountville Road. Through 9, traffic slows at Hamilton Station Road, and then you're going to slow before you get to Hillsboro Road over to Harper's Ferry Road, and that's volume. I'm Allie Oakley with traffic.
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2: 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On 81, traffic is going to be quite busy, both directions at Route 7. Traffic is going to be okay the rest of the ride to Martinsburg, and then you're going to slow Halfway Boulevard up toward 40. 70 westbound. Traffic slows 270 over to 340. Then you've got some delays on your way over toward 81. The rest of the ride to Hancock, traffic's good. Northbound side of 81, traffic slows before Halfway Boulevard to 40. On 15, traffic's very heavy out of Leesburg to White's, very heavy into Luckett's and Point of Rocks. Route 9, just after you pass Hamilton Station Road, there is a crash. Traffic slows before you get to Hillsboro Road to Harper's Ferry Road. Westbound Route 7, Bluemont, that's a crash. I'm Allie Oakley with traffic.
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5: September 30th was a busy day for police pursuits in Berkeley County. Berkeley County Sheriff's Chief of Field Operations, Bill Christian, explained the first incident, a shooting in Hagerstown, that later led to a pursuit that finished in West Virginia.
6: The Hagerstown PD had pursued the individual. They came into our jurisdiction at that point. Our deputies picked the pursuit up and continued forward with it until they got to a position where they could safely intervene in the pursuit. And then we did what's called a TVI, or some people commonly know as a pit maneuver, to disable the vehicle, and both subjects were apprehended at that point with no further incident.
5: Jacob Arroyo, a 26-year-old, and Leviticus Ricks, a 21-year-old, both from Hagerstown, were taken into custody on a number of charges, including assault. The second pursuit happened shortly after. Here's Sheriff Rob Blair.
7: One of our female deputies was responding, I believe, to a domestic lights and siren, and this individual, I believe a 19-year-old, for some reason thought she was chasing him, decided to take off up Route 9 towards the high school, and our school resource officer happened to be in the area, was able to spike the vehicle, which threw the spike strips out and got a couple tires, and then we were able to take that person into custody.
5: You can find that complete interview on our Panhandle News Network Spotify page. Chaz Nunnicombe of State Navigate is conducting a number of polls in West Virginia in preparation for the upcoming election. Amelia Nicely of West Virginia Watch recently sat down with him to go over the numbers, including approval ratings for Governor Patrick Morrissey.
8: In District 8, which is mostly Kanawha County,

0: but includes parts of Clay, Jackson, Putnam, and Rome. He has a 31% approval rating. And then in Senate District 1, which is the Northern Panhandle, even 45-45 for his approval-disapproval. And when I talked to Chaz on the phone, he pointed out for that District 1 that 45% approval rating for the governor is pretty astonishing since he won this district by 33 points.
1: Again, that's Amelia Nicely of West Virginia Watch reacting to a State Navigate poll. With the check of your local headlines, I'm Luke Wiggs.
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3: 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It is going to be pretty heavy there at Route 7. Northbound side of 81, traffic slows out of Williamsport to Halfway Boulevard. 70 westbound, traffic slows 270 over to 340. And then some brief delays when you get to Downsville Pike. 81, then you find Hancock 15 out of Leesburg. It's going to be very heavy to Luckett's. Heavy on your way to Point of Rocks. Route 9 lining up at the Berlin Turnpike up and on to Harper's Ferry Road. Then you're fine into Charlestown. You're lining up at Grapevine Road as well. 340 bit busy there in Harper's Ferry. The crash on Route 7 Bluemont still there. Jammed from Round Hill. I'm Allie Oakley with traffic. Today.

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2: 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Young Musicians Unite now offers programs at 131 schools, giving students opportunities to learn instruments, perform with classmates, and develop their skills. The organization works with schools and community partners to provide the programs at no cost to students, and some of its former students have even returned as teachers. Young Musicians Unite founder and CEO Sammy Gonzalez grew up playing music in Miami and credits those experiences with helping shape his own life. He says the organization wants students to have a reason to show up to school, feel seen, and become part of something bigger than themselves.
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4: 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Northbound traffic is going to slow north of Williamsport to Halfway Boulevard. And then you're going to find that Route 9 past Hedgesville High School, Hedgesville Road. Very heavy traffic there. 70 westbound. Traffic is going to slow on the approach to 270. Northbound 270, there was an accident before you got to Rosemont. Southbound side after Patrick Street. Traffic's all tangled up through there. 15 out of Leesburg off and on to

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6: Here's your Panhandle News Network forecast. Tonight will be clear with a low of 40. Tomorrow is expected to be pleasant with plenty of sunshine and a high of 75. Tomorrow night will feature a starlit sky with a low of 49. Thursday will bring sunny to partly cloudy skies and pleasant weather with a high of 79. Thursday night will be clear with a low of 48. Friday is predicted to be nice with ample sunshine and a high of 74. With the AccuWeather forecast, I'm meteorologist Jason Caterina on today's 97.5.

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1: 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On 81 between Winchester, Martinsburg, and Hagerstown. The only thing I see is some heavier traffic on the northbound side out of Williamsport to Hagerstown. Route 9, Hedgesville Road past the high school. Traffic's heavy. Also between 81 and Route 11 and Raleigh Street. 70 westbound. Traffic slows 270 over 340. And some brief delays there at 40 because of an accident just after that. And then you're going to be fine the rest of the ride to Hancock. 15 Leesburg to Luckett's. Heavy traffic even going toward Point of Rocks. Route 9, traffic slows after you pass Percival Road to Harper's Ferry Road, then you're fine into Charlestown. Route 7, that accident that was in Bluemont got moved out of the way, but it's going to explain why Round Hill's so heavy. I'm Allie Oakley with traffic.

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1: 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I think about it. 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Kekapin State Park has some great trails.
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0: So that's money going to businesses right here.
1: Absolutely. We're trying to have something people want. 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

0: 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The Mountaineers are back in action this Saturday. 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
2: 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Really not bad. Traffic slows Williamsport to ride up toward 40, 70 westbound. Traffic is still going to be a little bit heavy through Frederick, but 15 both directions through Frederick, you will experience delays. 15 out of Leesburg, heavy to White's Ferry, and then north of Limestone School Road to Luckett's pretty heavy when you get to St. Clair Lane, Point of Rocks on Route 9. Traffic slows at the Berlin Turnpike, and then you're going to slow Percival Road, and that's going to take you over toward Harper's Ferry Road, then you find it to Charlestown and Martinsburg. I'm Allie Oakley with traffic.
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0: Know the issues. Know the facts. Be in the know with Judith Shumate, candidate for Morgan County Commission. Here's Judith.
1: You know, when we talk about growing our economy, sometimes we overlook what's already here. 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While they're here, they're spending money and staying locally. So that's the way we can grow our economy and protect what we have.
0: Stay informed. 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
2: Jenny Thacker is running for delegate in Jefferson County because she opposes Valley Link, the super high voltage electric power line that is proposed to run through Jefferson County with no benefit to us. The Public Service Commission, three members appointed by the governor, will make the decision. Jenny Thacker wants to have the Public Service Commission members elected by the people so they are responsible to the people. Vote Jenny Thacker, paid for by Thacker for Delegate.

0: Know the issues. Know the facts. Be in the know with Judith Shumate, candidate for Morgan County Commission. Here's Judith.
1: You know, we have things that are challenging our water resource. 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We have drought that's been going on and overconsumption with new development. We got to address this. We got to make sure that we protect the Kekapin River and we protect the spring water that makes Berkeley Springs what it is.
0: Stay informed. Stay involved. Stay in the know. 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
2: Jenny Thacker is running for delegate in Jefferson County because she thinks average working people should be able to afford to buy gas and groceries, pay their rent or their mortgage, and be able to see a doctor or go to the hospital when they need to. Jenny Thacker wants to suspend West Virginia's gasoline tax for as long as gas prices are abysmally high, and she wants to raise the homestead exemption. Jenny Thacker will stand strong for working people. Vote Jenny Thacker. Paid for by Thacker for Delegate.

0: 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Know the facts. 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Here's Judith.
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5: September 30th was a busy day for police pursuits in Berkeley County. Berkeley County Sheriff's Chief of Field Operations, Bill Christian, explained the first incident, a shooting in Hagerstown, that later led to a pursuit that finished in West Virginia.
6: The Hagerstown PD had pursued the individual. They came into our jurisdiction at that point. Our deputies picked the pursuit up and continued forward with it until they got to a position where they could safely intervene in the pursuit. And then we did what's called a TVI, or some people commonly know as a pit maneuver, to disable the vehicle, and both subjects were apprehended at that point with no further incident.
5: Jacob Arroyo, a 26-year-old, and Leviticus Ricks, a 21-year-old, both from Hagerstown, were taken into custody on a number of charges, including assault. The second pursuit happened shortly after. Here's Sheriff Rob Blair.
7: One of our female deputies was responding, I believe, to a domestic, lights and siren, and this individual, I believe a 19-year-old, for some reason thought she was chasing him, decided to take off up Route 9 towards the high school, and our school resource officer happened to be in the area, was able to spike the vehicle, which spike is the spike strips out, and got a couple tires, and then we were able to take that person into custody.
5: You can find that complete interview on our Panhandle News Network Spotify page. Chaz Nunnicombe of State Navigate is conducting a number of polls in West Virginia in preparation for the upcoming election. Amelia Nicely of West Virginia Watch recently sat down with him to go over the numbers, including approval ratings for Governor Patrick Morrissey.
8: In District 8, which is mostly Kanawha County but includes parts of Clay, Jackson, Putnam, and Rome, he has a 31% approval rating. And then in Senate District 1, which is the Northern Panhandle, even 45-45 for his approval-disapproval. And when I talked to Chaz on the phone, he pointed out for that District 1 that 45% approval rating for the governor is pretty astonishing since he won this district by 33 points.
5: Again, that's Amelia Nicely of West Virginia Watch reacting to a State Navigate poll. With a check of your local headlines, I'm Luke Wiggs.
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9: 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On 81, between Winchester, Martinsburg, and Hagerstown, there are no accidents. Northbound side is going to slow halfway Boulevard 40. 70 westbound, traffic's okay out of Frederick, Hagerstown to Hancock 15. Leesburg, it's heavy up and on to Luckett's. Then you're going to slow before you get to St. Clair Lane to Point of Rock. Through 9, traffic slows per Seville Road, and that's going to take you the rest of the ride to Harpers Ferry Road. The rest of the ride to Charlestown and Martinsburg is fine. 340 between Frederick, Harpers Ferry, Charlestown, I don't see any accidents at all. Looks like Route 7, traffic slows after Route 9, and that's going to take you past Hamilton Station Road. I'm Allie O'Keefe with traffic.

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I'm Danielle. Do you watch Dancing with the Stars? Well, tonight it's Mariah Carey themed, so we'll get to hear some of her songs. Wonder if we'll hear this one. Here's We Belong Together on today's 97.5.

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2: 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On 81 between Winchester, Martinsburg, and Hagerstown, I don't see any accidents. 70 looks fine. Frederick, Hagerstown to Hancock. 15 out of Leesburg to White's Ferry. Traffic slows. Traffic slows Luckett's to Point of Rocks, Route 9. Traffic is going to slow Percival Road to Harper's Ferry Road. The rest of the ride to Charlestown and Martinsburg, traffic is doing fine. Westbound Route 7 heavy after Hamilton Station Road to the Berlin Turnpike. And there was a crash near Bluemont, but they managed to get that moved out of the roadway. Don't see any problems on 522 between Winchester, Berkeley Springs, and Hancock. It's all good. I'm Allie Oakley with the traffic.
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Here's your Panhandle News Network forecast. Tonight will be clear with a low of 40. Tomorrow is expected to be pleasant with plenty of sunshine and a high of 75. Tomorrow night will feature a starlit sky with a low of 49. Thursday will bring sunny to partly cloudy skies and pleasant weather with a high of 79. Thursday night will be clear with a low of 48. Friday is predicted to be nice with ample sunshine and a high of 74. With the AccuWeather forecast, I'm meteorologist Jason Caterina on today's 97.5.

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Hi, I'm Danielle. Beautiful blue skies today. I love this time of the year. Here's Alanis Morissette on today's 97.5.

cigarette break. It's like 10,000 spoons when all you need is a knife. 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And isn't it ironic?

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1: 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On 81 between Winchester and Martinsburg, Hagerstown, Greencastle, there are no accidents. 70, it's okay if you're going between Frederick, Myersville, Hagerstown to Hancock, it's fine. 15 out of Leesburg, yes, traffic is heavy there as well as Luckett's. Then traffic slows when you get to St. Clair Lane to Point of Rocks. Route 9, traffic slows when you get to Percival Road, and that's going to take you up towards Cider Mill Road after that. Charlestown to Martinsburg, traffic is going to be just fine. Route 7, that crash that was in Bluemont, that's been moved out of the way. I'm Allie Oakley with traffic.
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1: 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We want to keep people in Morgan County and in West Virginia.
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Check out the Vet to Ed Job Fair Thursday, October 15th at 5 p.m. at Ranson Elementary. There's going to be a special session at 5:30 p.m. for veterans. That's coming up October 15th at 5 p.m.

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0: Jenny Thacker is running for delegate in Jefferson County because she strongly supports our public schools. 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

0: Jenny Thacker is running for delegate in Jefferson County because she opposes Valley Link, the super high voltage electric power line that is proposed to run through Jefferson County with no benefit to us. The Public Service Commission, three members appointed by the governor, will make the decision. 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

0: today's 97.5. More music and better variety. Are we getting enough sleep? It's time for us to answer a few questions. Number one, do you need an alarm to wake up every morning? On your days off, do you sleep an hour or more longer than you do on a normal work day? Do you ever nod off or feel like your eyes are heavy at inappropriate times, like at the movies, the bus or train, at church? Do you fall asleep on the couch watching TV at night? If you answered yes to three of those questions, you're not getting enough sleep, according to neurologist Dr. Nancy Kollop from the Emory University Sleep Center. Now, she says, if this is you, do this. Head to bed 5 minutes earlier each night than the night before. In a week's time, you'll be getting 30 minutes more sleep at night, and that should do the trick. If not, you may need to see a sleep specialist to rule out things like sleep apnea or talk to a psychologist about anxiety issues that may be keeping you awake.
1: Intelligence for your life.
0: 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Right now, just go to Tesh.com and see what your number is. 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

0: 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More music and better variety. Alrighty, from our Intelligence for Your Pets files, dogs adore the humans in their lives, you. And they're happy to provide unconditional love and constant companionship, and they appreciate it when you show gratitude. But there are certain human behaviors that dogs don't like. Here we go. First is hugging. In the wild, when one dog places their paw on another's back, the canine version of a hug, it's a way of establishing dominance. Hugging can make your dog feel threatened or challenged. Dogs also hate being taken on walks where they don't have a chance to explore their surroundings so they can sniff every tree, fire hydrant, patch of grass, stranger in their path. It's like their sniffing is like reading a good book for them. The lack of firsthand knowledge stresses them out. So even if the weather is cold or rainy, give your dog the chance to sniff for a couple of minutes. He'll be happier and more relaxed when you get home. Another thing dogs apparently dislike is playing dress-up. Some dogs will tolerate getting stuffed into a sweater, but they don't really get that you think it's cute. And they know it's that they're being squeezed into something that smells weird, feels funny, and it makes it harder for them to move. It also obstructs their body language, like raising the hair on the back of their neck as a warning to other dogs. If you stuff your dog into a sweater, take a quick picture, watch them carefully. If they seem uncomfortable, please take it off.
1: I-F-Y-L. Intelligence for your life.
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4: Jenny Thacker is running for delegate in Jefferson County because she opposes Valley Link, the super high-voltage electric power line that is proposed to run through Jefferson County with no benefit to us. The Public Service Commission, three members appointed by the governor, will make the decision. Jenny Thacker wants to have the Public Service Commission members elected by the people so they are responsible to the people. Vote Jenny Thacker, paid for by Thacker for Delegate.
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6: 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We're trying to have something people want. 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

0: peaceful setting with meaningful options for individuals, couples, and families. Cremation can be personal, remembrance can be lasting, and your family can still have a special place that feels like yours. 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
1: 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Jenny Thacker's opponent voted for this asinine law, which also fails to address water use. 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

0: Jenny Thacker is running for delegate in Jefferson County because she opposes Valley Link, the super high voltage electric power line that is proposed to run through Jefferson County with no benefit to us. The Public Service Commission, three members appointed by the governor, will make the decision. Jenny Thacker wants to have the Public Service Commission members elected by the people so they are responsible to the people. 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